Since you said that you love me, I never want to lose you, my baby girl. You are so heavenly, my angel. You've made me about the happiest boy that ever came from a little old mining town. And I've certainly been round. I'm awfully glad I met you. 'Twas my lucky day, oh yes, dear, it was. Everybody's talking about us. Never thought that you'd be my baby. Loving you's the only thing I ever wanted.

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Yes, I am, girl. You are the one I've wanted. Life was taunting, dreams were haunting till you came by. Made my day so nice and bright. 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

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Take me in your arms and say this is the thing that we've been waiting for. I hope that I am not a bore. I love you very much. Let me tell you, baby, that I love you and I want you and need you every moment. You're the only one for me. My arms were empty till you came along, and now I'm very happy.